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0: 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Claim it up. Listen, Judge, I'm just kidding.
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1: If you ever used a different body part other than your hands to activate a motion-activated paper towel dispenser, you're a little weird. 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
1: Did you ever climb out on your roof on a sunny 45-degree day to sunbathe?
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0: you've ever gone ice fishing after a funeral, if you know without looking how many vienna sausages there are in a can, did you ever kill one of those pesky Asian beetles with a nail gun?
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0: 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It's Adam here. 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

Ever been able to get that stupid little red string on a Band-Aid to work for you? 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

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Hey, it's Adam. If they don't have it, you don't need it. 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

If you ever sat down to dinner and your 7-year-old daughter asked, "Daddy, are there BBs in this?" Well, you're one of us, and so is your youngin'. 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
3: Hello, I'm Larry Lee with Ag Headline News on Brownfield. Illinois farmer John Bartman says policies implemented by the administration and Congress have made an economic situation worse.
4: Certainly have to hold these people in check because these policies are terrible.
3: Former U.S. House Ag Committee Chair Colin Peterson says the farm bill is broken and fixing it could require collaboration outside of Washington, D.C.
5: You know, with academics and some of the mighty groups and interest groups and so forth have got to come with a solution.
3: Winfield United agronomist John Zook says farmers are wrapping up planting, but they might have to jump in the sprayer soon.
6: I think with this recent rainfall that we might have been getting across most of the geography, we'll have some reach back from some of those pre-emerge herbicides, but I do still think that some of those post-emergers are probably going to happen sooner than later.
3: I'm Larry Lee. Find these stories and more online at Brownfield Ag News.
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8: Tuesday, soybeans and corn are mixed, cattle finished higher, and hogs closed lower. I'm John Perkins with a Brownfield Market Update. 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Stein has yield. Soybeans were mixed, nearbys were down, deferred months were up. U.S. planting and emergence are ahead of average, with more rain in the forecast for some areas. Soybeans have ongoing optimism about new demand from China. A lot of that is tied to new crop. July beans were down 3.5 at 1209.5. August was 1.25 lower at 1209.75. July bean meal was down 220 at 332.30, and July bean oil was 19 points lower at 75.44. Corn was mixed. Planting and emergence are faster than normal, and while more near-term rain delays are probable, conditions in other areas are favorable. There is some talk that China could buy U.S. corn due to high domestic prices. July was down 1.75 at 475.25, and September was 3/4 lower at 41.5. And wheat closed mixed. The USDA's winter wheat good to excellent rating fell again, and soft red winter remains in better shape than hard red winter. Spring wheat planting and emergence are both ahead of most recent years. July Chicago was up 2.75 at 667.25. July Kansas City held at 703.75. July Minneapolis was down 6.75 at 696.5. Live cattle were up and feeders were sharply higher, supported by the tight supplies of market-ready numbers and the sharply higher midday move in beef. The USDA's cattle on feed numbers are out Friday. June live is up 117 at 254.55, and August was a dime higher at 247.25. August feeders are up 480 at 363.65. And hogs were lower, pressured by the lower midday move in pork. June was down 60 at 97.92. July hogs were 60 lower at 102.15. Megan Grebner has cash livestock after this.
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14: Another quiet day for direct cash cattle trade activity. Bids and asking prices didn't surface Tuesday. Significant trade volumes likely going to hold out until the back half of the week, especially with that cattle on feed report from the USDA coming out Friday. Box beef closed sharp.

0: hold these people in check because these policies are terrible.
1: John Bartman says they're failing producers.
0: When we've had elected officials for generations who've been saying, don't trust your government. And unfortunately, we've had elected officials who haven't been doing their job at being good stewards of agricultural policy.
1: Nebraska farmer Randy Ermacher says the current political environment makes it difficult to plan ahead.
2: It's almost like smoke screens, you know, are sent out all the time. And we just don't know where we're at from hour to hour anymore, it seems. You know, everything changes so much. And it really puts your trust in the government to close to zero.
1: I'm Kellen Haviken for Brown Field.
3: The former chair of the U.S. House Ag Committee says the farm bill is still broken, and fixing it could require collaboration outside of Washington, D.C. Brownfield's Kira Hart has the story.
4: More money is going out with the ad hoc payments than is going out of the farm bill. This can't go on. This has got to change.
5: Colin Peterson says a farm bill should provide a reliable safety net tied to current farming, not what was happening 30 years ago.
4: We're using a base that no longer exists. That's not working.
5: He says the reference price updates coming this fall are ineffective, and a complete farm bill redesign is necessary, starting outside of Washington, D.C. He says a lack of bipartisanship in Congress has made it harder to pass a modern farm bill, and it could keep a skinny farm bill from crossing the finish line this year. I'm Kara Hart for Brown Field.
3: An agronomist says planting is about done, but the unusual spring weather is giving many farmers additional weed problems. Agronomist John Zook with Winfield United tells Brown Field much of the corn in his territory is coming up, but some areas didn't get much pre-emergence herbicide success because the soil was too dry to activate the ingredients.
6: Just last week out in the field, we were starting to see some of those weeds break. I think with this recent rainfall that we might have been getting across most of the geography, we'll have some reach back from some of those pre-emerge herbicides, but I do still think that some of those post-emergers are probably going to happen sooner than later.
3: But with weeds getting a head start, he's expecting more post-emergent spring starting later this week. I'm Larry Lee with Agribusiness News on Brownfield.
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3: Could more dairies be using renewable energy? I'm Larry Lee with the Brownfield Dairy Update. A digital ag systems professor says renewable energy could emerge as a key tool for farmers and ranchers looking to manage fuel costs. Joe Luck with the University of Nebraska-Lincoln says the U.S. can follow a trend being used in other countries.
12: It's the idea of taking what once might have been thought of as a waste and turning it into something useful so you can reduce your expenses. And so that's what we've seen over the years, you know, dairy operations, especially if you look at, you know, areas over in Europe, they've been using methane that they've been generating as a fuel source for years.
3: He says that allows producers to build a self-sustainable operation by taking waste from feedlots or dairies and implementing digester systems.
12: If you have a pinch like where we're seeing today with some things where it could be more than just the cost of it, it could be the availability, kind of to your point, when you can fill those in with sources that you have, I mean, it takes that uncertainty away.
3: Luck tells Brownfield methane-powered tractors are not widely used, but there are ways they can fit into an operation.
12: It's, again, just another way to fill in that that high cost of diesel. If you had a platform like this, all of a sudden now, you know, natural gas, the price hasn't come up quite that much.
3: Luck says this equipment can also run off natural gas, which provides producers another alternative fuel source. Cash dairy prices were mostly lower on Tuesday at the Chicago Mercantile Exchange. Dry whey unchanged at 69 cents, no sales. 40-pound cheese blocks went down 2.25 cents to 153.25, 15 sales there. Cheese barrels down 4 cents at 151.5, but no sales. Butter dropped 4 cents to 160, 12 sales recorded. Non-fat dry milk went down 1.5 cents at 225.5, 1 sale recorded. I'm Larry Lee with the Brownfield Dairy Update.
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7: A new partnership between Bayer Crop Science and BP could increase access to the biofuels market for farmers. Chad Bilby, Biofuel Crops Innovation and Commercial Lead at Bayer, says the collaboration will commercialize camelina to produce various types of renewable fuels.
10: The cool thing about camelina that's really attractive in this space of biofuels is that it's a pretty low input crop. You're talking 60, 70 pounds of total nitrogen to get that crop to harvest. And so it's a drought tolerant, winter hardy, pod shatter resistant. So it's got a lot of great properties that allow it to be pretty resilient in the soil. But also the greatest thing about it being targeted for biofuels is it has a high oil content. And because of the fact that it's a lower input crop, in the biofuel space, carbon intensity score is really important. And the lower the carbon intensity score, the greater the value of your crop.
7: He tells Brownfield.
10: At Bayer, we're really good at innovation and technology of seed. And so what a great opportunity to bring those two together as we think about biofuels and start assembling this value chain to create the market for farmers, but let each partner in the value chain do what they do best for the farmer. We want to focus on building a pipeline for these crops and leaning into our seed innovation and technology to continue to drive yield and drive efficiencies. So get more off the acre and to continue to lower the carbon intensity score opportunity for these crops. And the same thing plays out when you start to go through each part of the value chain and what their role is as a core competency of, as a company. So it's a really cool opportunity that I think at the end of the day brings a lot of that value back to the farmer. First and foremost, the goal is really trying to meet the needs of the farmers. And I think that's why we really dove in this space. We saw a unique opportunity as farmers were looking to diversify a lot of things on their operation, crops and crop rotations being one of those, and allow farmers a way to participate in this massive growing demand of biofuels. And so this is what we're really trying to unlock for the farmer, to give them a path to participate.
7: Bilby says the partnership represents Bayer's commitment to invest in the renewable fuels market and strengthening future demand for producers. I'm Erin Anderson, and this is Managing for Profit on Brownfields.
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15: Security is being increased at the Cedar Falls Hydro Dam in Menominee after an increase in trespassing. They've got modernization construction work underway there at the hydroelectric dam, and XL Energy says people have been getting into restricted areas. No charges will be brought in a local officer-related shooting. The Chippewa County District Attorney's Office says a Chippewa Falls police sergeant was acting in self-defense when he shot and killed a suspect April 9th during a foot chase on West Park Avenue. The Wisconsin Department of Criminal Investigation says Sergeant James Lockie shot Bradley Barnum after Barnum pointed a handgun at him. The beer that made Milwaukee famous is coming to an end. Schlitz Beer is being shut down. One final batch is being made this week using a 1948 recipe. I'm Wendy Introwitz-Perrine.
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0: This County 106.7, this class County. Mac Wiseman in a song about being a slow learner. I want to sleep in your barn tonight, mister. I thought at first that had something to do with the fun in the hay mile. Wrong again, huh? What kind of day today? Sunny, beautiful, 63 for high, and we're starting out at a 42.
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1: You know what makes me sick? You know what makes me so mad? I want to put on a pair of steel-toed boots and kick that little R2-D2 right in the bolts and nuts. Y'all hear this story the other day about space aliens? This big-time four-eyed science dweeb in Israel, former head of the Israel space program, he says aliens exist. He said, yeah, not only do they exist,

0: are living on this earth right now. He says they worked out a deal with the American government not to be revealed while they're doing experiments. They don't want to be revealed on account of humanity ain't ready for it. All right, first off, this is 2020. And us earthlings are going, bring it on. We ain't been ready for anything the last 50 years. They ain't stopped nothing we ain't ready for from happening. Am I right? So this space cadet nut job in Israel's either letting loose the darkest secret of life on Earth, or he's got a bad case of the brain squirrels. I don't know which it is. But let's just play this out. Let's say we got aliens, illegal aliens in this country, who are actually aliens. What do they look like? Well, they won't. And do their experiments involve toilet paper, which might explain our current supply problem. I mean, when you think about it, all that anal probing, I mean, somebody's going to have to clean this up. My guess would be there's some kind of voodoo evil shapeshifters out there. They can look like anything they want to look like. Your next door neighbor, kid behind the counter at McDonald's. They can look like bears, which would explain why there seems to be so many bears around these days. You notice that? Well, if they're here trying to escape a dysfunctional home planet run by knuckle-dragging idiots where nothing goes right, they might want to continue on. Know what I mean? Wake up, America! These aliens are probably sitting at the cantina in Area 51 right now comparing notes and going, of all the gin joints in all the universe, we had to pick this one. I hear Mars is nice. Earl Pitch American Pitchell.
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0: 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Mary Frances Pennock, farm girl from Glencoe, Kentucky, who changed the name to Skeeter Davis, did very well with that. Her granddaddy hung that Skeeter name on her.
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2: Security is being increased at the Cedar Falls Hydro Dam in Menominee after an increase in trespassing. They've got modernization construction work underway there at the hydroelectric dam, and XL Energy says people have been getting into restricted areas. No charges will be brought in a local officer-related shooting. The Chippewa County District Attorney's Office says a Chippewa Falls police sergeant was acting in self-defense when he shot and killed a suspect April 9th during a foot chase on West Park Avenue. The Wisconsin Department of Criminal Investigation says Sergeant James Lockie shot Bradley Barnum after Barnum pointed a handgun at him. The beer that made Milwaukee famous is coming to an end. Schlitz Beer is being shut down. One final batch is being made this week using a 1948 recipe. I'm Wendy Introwitz-Perrine.
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5: West Wisconsin weather.
6: We'll see highs in the low to mid 60s for today with a clear to partly cloudy sky and the winds light out of the north. We'll have more clouds around 4 tonight as temperatures fall back into the low to mid 40s. And then we'll see decreasing clouds with a southeast breeze on Thursday with highs in the mid 60s. I'm 18 Storm Track Meteorologist Austin Haskins.
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0: 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Gary Walter and his band, and Loving You Too Well, a bluegrass song of the day. 6:34 now, and still 42 degrees in the Moose.
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0: Actually, there's nothing funny about it. It does that, so make the most of every moment of your life. That's all I can tell you. 6:38 now and 42 degrees in the Moose. I'm doing barnyard impressions this morning. No, not sounds, smells.
1: Uh-oh. Jay Moore in the Morning, brought to you in part by Jay's In-Laws and Outlaws Marital Relations Boutique at Jay's Mall, where there's plenty of free parking and some of it's paved.

If you've reached that point in your life where you gave up going to nightclubs and started going to a health club, you're one of us. Moose Country 106.7 is classic country. Won't you give me about 10 more reps, sir, would you, pal?

Jay Moore in the Morning, brought to you in part by Jay's Peter Piper Picked a Peck of Pita Pocket Sandwiches Kiosk at Jay's Mall, where there's plenty of free parking and some of it's paved.

0: evident in classic country. George Strait, Overnight Success, which is not necessarily a song about show business, if you know what I mean. Hometown Weather coming up in a bit for Hannibal, Ojibwa, Eau Claire, Chippewa Falls, all the rest of Moose Country. Let's head over to Jen in Heating and Cooling and visit a bit with Johnny. Good morning, John.
1: Hey.
0: Have you been turkey hunting this year?
1: I didn't go this year because I knew what my season, I wouldn't be around here, so I didn't apply at all. So if
0: some wild turkey runs into my car, it's your fault because you didn't go out there and kill it.
1: Yeah.
0: I'll send you a bill.
1: There's plenty of them around here, yes.
0: So you're telling me that you guys have been really busy, Jan, in heating and cooling. Mostly furnaces or air conditioners or combinations of the two?
1: It's a little bit of everything. It's furnaces and air conditioners, of course. We're way behind on maintenance because of the weather. It's been too cold to do much on ACs.
0: Yeah.
1: At all. It's frustrating for Carrie because every time she thinks she can get somebody scheduled and the weather turns crap to crap and it's cold. And
0: yeah.
1: So it makes that job very tough because it's so weather related for that AC maintenance part. But, we'll get it done eventually, but it's just a matter of when's it going to warm up, you know.
0: Well,
1: you get a day there and then it goes right back to the 50s, 60s. And that's not, it's the kind of weather we need.
0: Yeah.
1: But
0: well, they're talking 63 today, and that's not good working on air conditioner weather, is it?
1: Well, no, and here probably won't even get that up. My weather forecast says 59, so
0: yeah.
1: We might break 60, but and then it's always windy. So
0: it has been terribly windy lately, hasn't it?
1: Yeah. But they got plenty of other work to do. It's just that it's nice we can get some of that maintenance done, but it won't happen until it warms up. But
0: yeah.
1: Got plenty of ACs, furnaces to put in. We got mini splits to put in. Just keeps coming. Now we got a couple of prospects again too. About one is the Legion and Baldwin. They have four units in that building that need to be replaced, AC and furnace both.
0: Wow,
1: so that's another. That'll be another big job.
0: Big job, yeah.
1: It just keeps coming and rolling. And you got a church kind of that wants us to do boilers, two boilers of that one.
0: Wow.
1: That's already been accepted, the bid, so.
0: Get the cards and get out for it, yeah. I thought a couple of weeks ago when it was in the 80s, well, boy, that's it. Not to worry about the furnace anymore, but had it on again last night.
1: Yeah, we're not out of the woods yet on that either. So.
0: Yeah.
1: Memorial Day it usually settles down, so we'll see what happens.
0: Yeah, we'll see, yeah. I suppose it's not even August yet, so it could still snow. You never know. Well, this is a story. They're busy, but they'll still get you in. You need a furnace or air conditioner replaced, or if you need service, if you have a failure, something that kicked in, you woke up this morning and it's 29 degrees in your shower when you climbed in there, you might want to get on the phone and call. Carrie is the person you talk to at Jan and Heating and Cooling. You reach at this number, 715-220-4525. Tell her what the problem is. If you got a problem, she'll get somebody to take care of you. If you want to talk about replacing furnace, air conditioner, she can help in the right direction on that, too. Heating and air conditioning service.

0: and all brands of equipment, plus boilers, water heaters, air quality, and of course, duct heating. How's that going for you, John?
1: Duct cleaning, yeah, that's another one that we haven't done a lot of lately because of the fact that we've been pretty busy. We don't have a person dedicated for that, so we got to pull the other guys off jobs when we do one of those. So it's it'd be nice to have another person on board, but we had a interview with the other here for a young guy a couple weeks ago, but we offered him a job, but we haven't heard back. He was probably making too much money where he was, and I don't think he's on. So, you know, we can't. It's tough for us. You can't start a guy out at top money. It takes time to get him trained. And, it isn't fair to other guys because we start them at a certain rate and then they work their way up. But
0: a lot of young people don't understand that, do they?
1: No, they don't. Yeah. You got to start out a little low and work your way up. You know, and it's tough to do that because they all want top money right away. But and then you know, when other people are paying. I guess, I don't know how much they get for frying hamburgers nowadays, but I guess that's right up there, too. But
0: Probably about a dollar less than I make here. Or a dollar more, I don't know. It's J&N Heating and Cooling. Not so darn funny, John. Highway 63 Main Street in Baldwin in the Heritage Center. Give a call, 715-220-4525. Thank you, John.
1: All right, Jay. Thanks.
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3: West Wisconsin weather.
4: We'll see highs in the low to mid 60s for today with a clear to partly cloudy sky and the winds light out of the north. We'll have more clouds around 4 tonight as temperatures fall back into the low to mid 40s. And then we'll see decreasing clouds with a southeast breeze on Thursday with highs in the mid 60s. I'm AT Storm Track meteorologist Austin Haskins.
5: Jay Moore in the Morning, brought to you in part by Jay's Podiatry Car Hauling Emporium. 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

0: 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George Jones, she thinks I still care just because I continue to send the alimony checks. She still thinks.
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2: Now, the Old Geezer's Almanac, brought to you by Jay's Mall, where there's plenty of free parking and some of it's paid.
0: Yes, three, and as always, carefully researched and assembled by the lovely intelligence that's Betty in our crack research department, who is doing that stuff right now, as a matter of fact. She thinks I Still Care was number one song in the state back in 1962, George Jones. A 1916 Norman Rockwell's illustration of a young boy caring for his baby sibling while his buddies left him to play ball became the first cover on the Saturday Evening Post. Continued for many years. 1506, Christopher Columbus died in poverty in Spain, a little town just outside of Madrid. 1862, the Union Congress passed the Homestead Act, which allowed an adult over the age of 21 to claim 160 acres of land from the public domain. The land had to be cultivated and improved by building a barn or house. After a five-year residency, the land became theirs for a $10 filing fee. By 1890, only 3% of the land was in the Mississippi, having given away under the act. 1873, blue jeans were patented by Levi Strauss and Jacob Davids, who invented it. 1927, Charles Lindbergh took off from New York on the world's first solo nonstop airplane flight across the Atlantic Ocean to France. He arrived in Paris 33 and a half hours later. In 1932, Amelia Earhart made the first solo transatlantic flight by a woman, departing from Newfoundland and arriving in Ireland. In 1940, the first prisoners arrived at Auschwitz concentration camp. 1977, a Los Angeles judge ordered Buck Owens to stop placing ads in newspapers asking his wife of 18 days, Jonna Jay, to rescind their annulment. They got back together for a short time. 1988 champion bull rider Lane Frost became the first cowboy to ride Red Rock to the 8-second bell. In the previous 8 years, 312 cowboys had tried unsuccessfully to ride the rodeo circuit tough as bull, but Lane got it done. 1991, the 17-year legal battle. I remember this one not long after I got here. The legal battle between Ojibwe Indians and the state of Wisconsin over 19th-century treaties involving rights to hunt, fish, and gather timber was put to rest. Subsequent court decisions validated Ojibwe spearfishing rights. 2009, Ballpark Franks sued Oscar Mayer Jumbo Beef Franks over claims that Oscar Mayer Franks are better than Ballpark Franks. No harm, no foul. A lot of fuss. That was it. One birthday of note on the big screen, James Stewart, born 1908, marvelous actor, and seems to me, of everything I read, quite an individual, too. But closer to home, more important than all of this stuff, is a great birthday, a longtime friend. Happy birthday to Becky Edge Hendrickson, known to one and all as St. Becky. Happy birthday, Becky.

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0: Jay Moore on Country Favorites. 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That's the dumbest thing I've ever had to read. What in the... were they thinking?

0: Moose Grand Nevada, 6.7 is Classic Country. It's 21 after 7. Hometown Brother coming along in a little bit. We're Jump River, Prentice, Eau Claire, Chippewa Falls, and all the rest of Moose Country, including Bloomer. So heading up there right now to Shattuck Spice Right and a visit with Josh, who is upright and taking nourishment and having coffee. Good morning.
1: Good morning.
0: Yeah, well, so far anyway, you're not going to mess it up for me, are you?
1: Oh, I'm sure.
0: Okay. Well, give me some reason that I should drive up to Bloomer this week. You got anything special?
1: To see my smiling face?
0: You got to do better than that. I've seen your
1: smiling face. Oh, come on!
0: I've seen your smiling face.
1: I got a couple good things.
0: Yeah?
1: I got 1 pound bags of wild caught Gulf shrimp, product of the USA.
0: Ooh, good.
1: Raw, easy peeled, $6.99 for the bag.
0: Now, that's a good price, isn't it?
1: I got 157 cases, and I sold 20 yesterday.
0: Wow. It just showed. Did it only come in last Friday?
1: No, they came yesterday.
0: Yesterday? Oh, okay. Wow. Getting a dent in it already. All right. What else you got?
1: Whole boneless pork sirloin in the big bags. Well, they're not huge bags. I didn't look and see how big each bag was, but it's $1.29 a pound.
0: All right.
1: Baby back ribs for $3.49 a pound. Whole boneless pork loins, $1.62 a pound. Whole bone in pork butts, $1.49 a pound. 16-ounce best choice brats for $3.88. I got a whole bunch more of the 12-ounce Jimmy Dean bacon. I believe it's Applewood. Don't quote me on that. And it's all 4 for $12 yet.
0: All right.
1: And then I do still have, I don't have a lot, but I still have some of that Best Choice thick-cut 40-ounce bacon for, I believe, what was that, $5.99?
0: That was the thick-cut stuff, right?
1: Yes.
0: Yeah, okay.
1: Yep, and I don't have a lot, but I have some left.
0: Okay.
1: I mean, it's not going to, it won't be here next week. It'll be gone for sure.
0: Yeah.
1: A lot of
0: people like thick-cut bacon, don't we? I do.
1: Well, yeah. I don't want to eat paper thin stuff.
0: Exactly. Yeah.
1: Oh, I'm a big boy. I need some thick stuff.
0: Yeah, need some protein.
1: I don't want to look like a pig and eat 3 pieces of bacon when you can only eat 2.
0: Oh, I never had a problem with that.
1: Oh, wait, I don't care about people's feelings.
0: Yeah.
1: I don't have no feelings anymore.
0: Oh, poor baby.
1: I know, right?
0: Yeah.
1: Nobody cares, though.
0: Yeah, well.
1: I just got sad feelings. We'll just go with that.
0: Well, I tell you, I'm so unconcerned that I'm not going to call you next week at all, okay?
1: You know, that would be very nice of you.
0: Okay. I'm giving us both a vacation next week.
1: We're going to vacation from each other.
0: Yep. Yep.
1: It must be needed.
0: It must be.
1: If we're both getting it, and God dang her, it must be needed vacation.
0: Yeah, we need counseling, I guess.
1: Well, there ain't no counseling that's going to help us.
0: No. All right.
1: Just a coffee pot and donuts. That's the only counseling we need.
0: That's it. I like those bags of chocolate donuts that you get up there from time to time.
1: Yeah, but the problem with that is you eat the whole bag.
0: Yeah, that's it. Sharon,
1: They need to make the bags bigger so they last a little bit longer.
0: When we were going up to the camper, Sharon and I would stop and buy a bag of those, and by the time we got to the camper, they were pretty much gone. Oh, man, they're good. I'd love to have one of those right now with this coffee, just to kill the taste of the coffee. All right, so what else you got?
1: Remember, you bought the coffee.
0: Yeah. I know. I can't blame anybody but me. That's what's irritating.
1: Oh, well,
0: if the company wasn't so cheap and I had a studio producer, I would have somebody to blame, but no, just me. Okay.
1: I told you, maybe Sherry's the studio producer, and you can just blame her.
0: No, I can't do that.
1: Nah, because it was worth a try.
0: I value my life. Keep in mind, I've said it many times, a woman is a better, much better shot than I am, and I ain't bad. So.
1: Oh, I got a couple things that he's left me a note for.
0: All right.
1: We'll rattle off a few things here. 2-liter A&W 7-Up Squirt, 3 for $5.
0: That's
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1: Nope. 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
1: I don't cover it now. Come on now. 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
0: Well.
1: Well, I guess some people say I do, but I don't feel like I do.
0: Yeah. 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
0: Okay.
1: Every month there's like 9 or 12 items that are free with the points you earn. Okay. Every dollar you spend, you get 5 points.
0: So keep spending and keep getting points and get some good
1: stuff. It's an easy way to buy your groceries and get free stuff every month. You don't have to do anything.
0: I like free. If it's free, it's for me. That's our family motto, as you know. Shattuck's and Bloomer, 1303 Main Street, where they still carry out your groceries for you. You got the duty this morning?
1: I got the duties, buddy.
0: Boy, get up there and buy some stuff. Make Josh get a lot of stuff. I mean, get about half a carload and make Josh carry it out for you.
1: I'll carry it right out.
0: Boy needs exercise.
1: I do. I'm getting fat.
0: Thank you, Josh.
1: See ya.
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3: West Wisconsin weather. We'll see highs in the low to mid 60s for today with a clear to partly cloudy sky and the winds light out of the north. We'll have more clouds around 4 tonight as temperatures fall back into the low to mid 40s. And then we'll see decreasing clouds with a southeast breeze on Thursday with highs in the mid 60s. I'm AT Storm Track Meteorologist Austin Haskins.
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0: 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Carolyn Husky and a song that proves admission that you're wrong is often not sufficient. I have never in my entire lifetime met a husband who has not admitted trembling fear whenever his wife looked him straight in the eye and said, "We need to talk."
1: Oh, baby.
0: You know it.
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2: Security is being increased at the Cedar Falls Hydro Dam in Menominee after an increase in trespassing. They've got modernization construction work underway there at the hydroelectric dam, and XL Energy says people have been getting into restricted areas. No charges will be brought in a local officer-related shooting. The Chippewa County District Attorney's Office says a Chippewa Falls police sergeant was acting in self-defense when he shot and killed a suspect April 9th during a foot chase on West Park Avenue. The Wisconsin Department of Criminal Investigation says Sergeant James Lockey shot Bradley Barnum after Barnum pointed a handgun at him. The beer that made Milwaukee famous is coming to an end. Schlitz Beer is being shut down. One final batch is being made this week using a 1948 recipe. I'm Wendy Introwitz-Perrine.
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2: West Wisconsin weather. We'll see highs in the low to mid-60s for today with a clear to partly cloudy sky and the winds light out of the north. We'll have more clouds around 4 tonight as temperatures fall back into the low to mid-40s. And then we'll see decreasing clouds with a southeast breeze on Thursday with highs in the mid-60s. I'm 18 Storm Track meteorologist Austin Haskins.
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5: You know what makes me sick? 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Y'all hear this story the other day about space aliens? This big-time four-eyed science dweeb in Israel, former head of the Israel space program, he says aliens exist. He said, yeah, not only do they exist, they are living on this Earth right now. He says, they worked out a deal with the American government not to be revealed while they're doing experiments. They don't want to be revealed on account of humanity ain't ready for it. All right, first off, this is 2020. And us Earthlings are going, bring it on. We ain't been ready for anything the last 50 years. They ain't stopped nothing we ain't ready for from happening. Am I right? So this space cadet nut job in Israel's either letting loose the darkest secret of life on Earth, or he's got a bad case of the brain squirrels. I don't know which it is. But let's just play this out. Let's say we got aliens, illegal aliens in this country, who are actually aliens. What do they look like? Well, they won't. And do their experiments involve toilet paper, which might explain our current supply problem. I mean, when you think about it, all that anal probing, I mean, somebody's going to have to clean this up. My guess would be there's some kind of voodoo evil shapeshifters out there. They can look like anything they want to look like. Your next door neighbor, kid behind the counter at McDonald's. They can look like bears, which would explain why there seems to be so many bears around these days. You notice that? Well, if they're here trying to escape a dysfunctional home planet run by knuckle-dragging idiots where nothing goes right, they might want to continue on. Know what I mean? Wake up, America! These aliens are probably sitting at the cantina in Area 51 right now comparing notes and going, of all the gin joints in all the universe, we had to pick this one. I hear Mars is nice. Earl Pitch American Pitzel.
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0: Thank you for the recognition. I really appreciate that. That song she's talking about being awake at 3 o'clock in the morning. Things happen to somebody. Remember when you were in school reading The Midnight Ride of Paul Revere? Have you ever wondered, here's this guy riding through saying the British country. How many people just turned over and went back to sleep? Or whatever they were doing. It's Freddie Weller.

If one of the throw pillows on your bed is a hot water bottle, you're one of us. 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

0: Miss Candy, 106.7 is Class County. Dolly Parton, Heartbreaker. Hometown Brother coming up in the bed for Dry Woods, Centuria, Eau Claire, Chippewa Falls, and all of Moose Country. Let's include Boyceville, and that goes heading over to Green Bend Butchery and Market and visit with Jason. Good morning.
1: Good morning, Jake.
0: So, I know you work all the time, but what do you do for fun? You hunt or fish or anything like that?
1: I do hunt and I do fish. I had a bass tournament last weekend. Took third there. Do that a lot. I also enjoy my end of agriculture. I raise some, my kids and I raise some hogs. I have about 11 sows and try to farrow those out and do feeder pigs and butcher them out. It's about the extent of it. I'm getting my corn planted, that should be done this week, and stuff like that. Anything in agriculture, it seems like there isn't a whole lot of time for fun. It's what you do for fun.
0: Yeah, that's what I'm told, boy. But everybody I've talked to just about got everything planted, so that's good. Hopefully we'll get a little warmer weather coming up here next week. We'll see about that. Of course, the big deal coming up is Memorial Day, and even the timid folks among us are dragging out their grills and starting to, I mean, real guys, we grill all year long, right? Don't we? Of course we do. But everybody's going to be grilling this weekend, and I bet you have a lot of good stuff for us. What do you got?
1: We do. We do have all of our steaks. There are about three or four briskets left, if you call in advance. There's about three or four of those briskets left sitting in our cooler, thought out ready to be go. If somebody wants to get real and adventurous, call and reserve one of them. Going through a lot of brats right now.
0: Oh, I bet.
1: So we do all that. A lot of hot dogs. We just put out a fresh 100-pound batch of hot dogs, so we have all those ready for you to go. Ribeyes, sirloins, New Yorks, all of that is just ready to go and ready to hit your grills. On your way up north, we're just off 25, so if you're heading up north on 25, stop by and grab any of that. You know, there's a lot of people that stop in and they say, well, I guess I didn't know you had all this either.
0: Well,
1: during COVID, I think we were one of the only people around that had noodles. You know,
0: really?
1: Noodles were gone, but we saw a lot of noodles of different shapes and sizes.
0: Well, you have all kinds of stuff there. I was really amazed when Sherry and I visited the store that day. Bulk foods and stuff of every kind, all available for you. But the main thing that caught our eye was, of course, the meat, and it's just marvelous stuff. Is most of what you get in your store grown in the local area?
1: It is. We try to stay local for a lot of it. If we do have to outsource anything, it usually goes through Family Farms in Oliva, is where we go through for that. But we try to stay as local and local beef suppliers as much as we possibly can, just to keep that up. I know through these times of beef prices being so high, it's a little bit more difficult to do, and people are more timid. It still is cheaper to get quarters, halves, and wholes. So, you know, if you're looking for any of that, give us a call. You know, it is important to support our local farmers and businesses and that sort of thing. It kind of keeps the world turning. You know, the market's going to flip at some point. May not be this year or next year, but at some point it's going to, and we still got to stick together for all of that.
0: That's it, yeah. You just got to keep on keeping on. And I like the way you talk about supporting local businesses. I'm a firm believer in that because, among other things, local businesses all across the country employ more people than all the big businesses combined. Think about that. So your friends and neighbors are, yeah, just like all the rest of us, we're working for what reason? To make money, to make a living, and get on with what we need to get on with. Like being able to go to Green Bend and buy a whole bunch of steak or hot dogs. Now, this weekend going to be a lot of campfires. There's nothing quite like roasting a hot dog over a campfire, is there?
1: No, there's not. We use all-natural casings, so it doesn't burn so quick when you get it too close to the coals, too. So,
0: yeah.
1: You know, there's a little bit more forgiveness there.
0: All right, so all the meat and all the other stuff you need to get your Memorial Holiday weekend underway and keep it going. Beyond that, if you have stock that needs to be butchered, you guys do that too, don't you?
1: We absolutely do. Both slaughter floor positions or spots available, taking appointments there and on the farm. You know, we actually had a call yesterday of somebody that heard us here in the Moose and they didn't quite know the whole process and were super interested in it, and, you know, and just had questions flat out. If they were able to be there during our slaughter process, just to ask questions. And, you know, during those times, it's, you know, we take pride in being able to be educational. And after we harvest the animal and, you know, get it skinned and, you know, the different methods that has been used through history, and then, you know, explaining to people, you know, fat cover to, you know, where each cut comes from, to really, you know, give them that connection with the meat that they raised or they're purchasing, you know, and they wanted to be there for that, you know, and absolutely we support that and, you know, want people to ask questions. That'd be absolutely amazing to, you know, to provide that education to, you know, to support us in agriculture and the farmer.
0: So part of what you do is an educational process. I think that's great too, because, you know, you might raise a steer, but you have no idea where that rump roast is going to come from. I don't know. You know, so you want to find out more about Grain Bin, go to the website, grainbinbutchery.com. But the best deal is just go in and visit. They're on County Road FF, just off F, just a little bit outside of Boyceville. And what are your normal operating hours, Jason?
1: We are 9 to 5, Tuesday through Sunday. The only day we're closed is Mondays, and that's just because we're out on the farm slaughtering on Mondays.
0: All
1: so
0: right.
1: 9 to 5, Tuesday through Sunday. Closed on Mondays.
0: That's Grain Bin Butcher and Market. If you have any questions, give them a call. 715-632-2800 is the number. Thank you, Jason.
1: Thank you. Take care, Jay.
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3: West Wisconsin weather.
4: We'll see highs in the low to mid-60s for today with a clear to partly cloudy sky and the winds light out of the north. We'll have more clouds around 4 tonight as temperatures fall back into the low to mid-40s. And then we'll see decreasing clouds with a southeast breeze on Thursday with highs in the mid-60s. I'm 18 Storm Track meteorologist Austin Haskins.
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0: Who's going to do 106.7 is Classic Country, One Night at a Time, written by Masters and Johnson. That was George Strait. 12 after 8 o'clock now, we're up to 47 degrees at the Moose, and we're going to take a look at the website, jmoreinthemorning.com, and Sis Biddy's Moose Droppings. Good morning, everybody, in Reeve, your home sweet hometown of the day. I've been there more than once. Didn't take long either. Not finding any history on the naming of Reeve, Sherry turned to the definition of the word Reeve as a verb. It means, according to Merriam-Webster Dictionary, to pass through a hole or opening. If you've been to Reeve, it's nestled in a valley with hills on three sides. Interesting meal delivery, too. Welcome to our online visitors from Cactus, Texas, and Advance, Indiana. Pleased to have you guys drop in. Who said that? I don't know of a better argument in favor of farming with horses than trying to start an old tractor in the wintertime. Martha Ostenso, who maybe has tried to do that a few times. For our You Can't Fix It department, this is from a PowerPoint presentation. Three C's. Questions, complaints, and comments.
1: You can't fix stupid.
0: The three C's. Jay's Ball with, as always, way for you to save a dollar, me to make one today. Jay's Used Pet Shop, what do we got for you? We have some loving and unusual pets that for, one reason or another, we never asked. It just didn't work out for the previous owners, but the price is right, nothing about $25. Let's see, today's special, we have a vain bat that squints, only $9.95, white cane or glasses not included, and only at Jay's Mall, where there's plenty of free parking, and some of it's paved. Today on Doctor Place, in a flashback, a patient played by guest star Carl Malden asked Dr. Max Tractor, chief of plastic surgery at Our Lady of Perpetual Payment Hospital, to do something with his big nose. Dr. Max replies, no problem. Just remove the big one and replace it with two little ones. They do that a lot. Yeah. From the old Kids' joke book, the last job he worked at was just a pit stop in the arm of life. They're talking about me again. Denver hard facts, Indiana has the highest concentration of interstate highways. Think about that next time you're going through. Finally, here is our Year One of Us liner of the day, and thank you, Fred Golden, for this one. Thank you.
2: If you ever went to the farm store to apply for a charge card and they said your credit's so bad they won't even accept cash without a cosigner.
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2: You're one of us.
3: 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I feel like I just gave birth to an account.
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And then after about 6 years of being in and out, I got home one day and found my wife and little boy gone. And I couldn't find out what happened. Nobody seemed to know.

0: from that day on, it's just been me and old Giddy Up Go. Oh, I've made a lot of friends at all the truck stops, and some of them would kid me about my little sign. Of course, they knew where I'd got the name, 'cause I told them about that little boy of mine, and how his first word about the truck was Giddy Up Go. Well, today I was barreling down old 66 when up beside me pulled a brand new diesel rig, both stacks glowing black coal. And as he pulled around and back in front of me, a big lump came in my throat, and my eyes watered like I had a bad old cold. A little sign on the back of the truck that read, Giddy Up Go. Well, I pushed old Giddy Up and stayed right on him till the next truck stop where he'd pulled up. And I waited till he went in and I offered to buy him a cup. Well, we got to talking shop and I said, how'd you come by the name on your truck, Giddy Up Go? Well, he said, I got it from my pop. Dad used to drive a truck. That's what Mom talked about a lot. You see, I lost Mom when I was just past 16. And I lost all track of Pop. Mom said he got the name from me. Well, I shook his hand and told him I had something I wanted him to see. And I took him out to the old truck and brushed off some of the dirt so the name would show. And his eyes got big and bright as he read Giddy Up Go. Oh, we had a lot of things to talk about, and buddy, I felt like a king. And now we've just pulled back on old 66, and he handled that rig better than any gear jammer that I'd ever seen. Well, now the lines on the highway have got a much brighter glow as we go roaring down the road, and me staring at little sign that reads, Giddy Up Go.
1: Moose County 106.7 is Classic Country. Red Sovine, there's a classic for you, Giddy Up Go. 19 after 8 o'clock, hometown weather will show up here sooner or later for Menominee, Wickware, Eau Claire, Chippewa Falls, and all the rest of us in Moose County. It looks like it's going to be a pretty nice day. Already is a pretty nice day. It's a little chilly, still 47 degrees. Well, Colfax Chevrolet is open for business, ready for another fantastic day. They got a lot of stuff going on right now, and I was looking at their website. I invite you to do the same, ColfaxChev.com. Here's a 25 Chevy Equinox. They've got a special deal on that, and they've got some really excellent financing on new 26 Silverado 1500s, 2.9% for 72 months. Now that'll put you in a position to get maybe even a better truck than you thought you were going to get. So stop in, take a look around, give them a try. They realize, okay, they're not like the real big boys. They don't have a huge lot and stuff, but they've got a pretty good inventory, and they're constantly looking to expand that as quickly as they can. Got a lot of good pre-owned vehicles as well, and one of the things that they do that a lot of dealers will not do, if they don't have exactly what you want, I mean every right down to the doorknobs, I guess, you let them know, and they will find exactly the one you want, all the colors, all the equipment and everything. And they do that both new or used. Pre-owned cars, yeah. They did that for me. Had a particular model car I wanted, and they had one. And by the time I got there, it was sold. So if you see something online you like, call them and tell them, trust me, hold that one, let me come take a look at it. But anyway, I told Scott what I wanted. He said, okay, we'll get that for you. And they did. He looked around, and he found one. Somewhere, I forget, somewhere in the East Coast, brought it out here and to Colfax and said, come on, take a look at it and see if you like it. 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
3: Wisconsin weather. We'll see highs in the low to mid 60s for today with a clear to partly cloudy sky and the winds light out of the north. We'll have more clouds around 4 tonight as temperatures fall back into the low to mid 40s, and then we'll see decreasing clouds with a southeast breeze on Thursday with highs in the mid 60s. I'm AT Storm Track meteorologist Austin Haskins.
4: Some of his show may occasionally make sense. 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
1: Security is being increased at the Cedar Falls Hydro Dam in Menominee after an increase in trespassing. They've got modernization construction work underway there at the hydroelectric dam, and Xcel Energy says people have been getting into restricted areas. No charges will be brought in a local officer-related shooting. The Chippewa County District Attorney's Office says a Chippewa Falls police sergeant was acting in self-defense when he shot and killed a suspect April 9th during a foot chase on West Park Avenue. The Wisconsin Department of Criminal Investigation says Sergeant James Lockie shot Bradley Barnum after Barnum pointed a handgun at him. The beer that made Milwaukee famous is coming to an end. Schlitz Beer is being shut down. One final batch is being made this week using a 1948 recipe. I'm Wendy Introwitz-Perrine.
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17: We'll
4: Mostly highs in the low to mid 60s for today with a clear to partly cloudy sky and the winds light out of the north. We'll have more clouds around 4 tonight as temperatures fall back into the low to mid 40s. And then we'll see decreasing clouds with a southeast breeze on Thursday with highs in the mid 60s. I'm AT Storm Track meteorologist Austin Haskins.
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0: 7:21 on 6:27. This is Classic County. Mel McDaniel, Louisiana Saturday. It sounds like they knew how to have a good time. Think about parties. A married man at a party can always tell what kind of time he's having by the look on his wife's face. Have you ever noticed that?
1: That boy, his mannerisms, his voice, all that girlish giggling.
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0: Who's going to 106.7 is Classic Country. Alan Jackson, Where Were You When the World Stopped Turning? I think all those things. Probably you did too. Hometown Brother coming up in a bit. Reeve, Lake Halley, Eau Claire, Chippewa Falls, and all the rest of us in Moose Country. It's kind of a sad, tender moment because this is the last time I'll be talking with Dave Lovequist at Economy Furniture. I'm sad, Dave.
1: Just hit home right now, so yeah, we've had some fun.
0: Oh, well, passing the baton, so to speak, huh?
1: Yep, yeah. Jake, not with us this morning. He's out on a service call, but I think we can handle it. So.
0: Okay. How come Jake's doing service calls? You never did service calls, did you?
1: Earlier in my life, I'm actually doing one in the morning. You know, it depends on the level of expertise. Let's face it, I'll do the easy ones. So,
0: whatever works. Okay, yeah. I had your Facebook page up here a little while ago, and I lost it, so I'm going to get it back again because it's something that I want to talk to you about.
1: Yeah, there's some beautiful Amish furniture on there.
0: Yeah. You guys, you talk about it, you never have sales, but you do have closeouts. So what's the story? This stuff wasn't going to sell, so let's football it out the door.
1: It's a sad story, too. It's the Amish community, he is losing like half of his staff. They're going back to the, I'm not sure what you call it, the Promised Land, the Pennsylvania. So he's got 8 workers from the same family that he's losing. So he's got to shut the doors down. So which is terrible. That's half his staff, and he's
0: sad.
1: To make cabinets. He just can't do the furniture anymore. So we got a couple groups on the floor, and we're just closing them out at a great value.
0: It's good looking stuff, boy. I tell you, you see the grain on that wood is beautiful.
1: Yeah, that oak one in the mocha finish, that's, you know, if you look at Amish or Shaker in the dictionary, that's it. You know, that's a beautiful set. And then that maple one with the light finish is, boy, look at the green on that, too. That's,
0: yeah,
1: you open the drawer, it just opens nice and smooth, goes all the way to the end, so you can use the whole drawer. You don't have just half the drawer sticking out, so.
0: I cannot read the price tags on the photo. Can you tell us what they are?
1: Yeah, the lighter group, the maple, is $24.99. That's for the queen size headboard, footboard, rails, dresser, the mirror, the chest, and the nightstand.
0: Oh, I didn't get the headboard there. Okay, I didn't see that.
1: Right. And then the oak one, the mocha color, the darker of the two, that's
0: $29.99.
1: A little bit beefier, but still great value.
0: Beautiful furniture.
1: You know, we can't take a lot of special orders at this point, so might as well get rid of it, put something else in the spot. So.
0: Well, it goes along with your continuing philosophy. We just want stuff that's going to sell, and if we can't replace it, we'll have to do something else. So just get rid of it, and another chapter closed. But meanwhile, you do have an entire store, and I don't know how many warehouses you have full of beautiful furniture.
1: Oh, I just count 3 total, full of 2 on site and 1 across town over by about 4 corners where, if you've been in the area long enough, Don Smith Sales used to be there 15 years ago. So we're renting part of that building for storage.
0: So, Economy Furniture has been there since 1950. How long have you had it?
1: I've been here for almost 21 years now.
0: Wow.
1: I purchased it in 2011 from the Pregent family, the original owners. So Buster bought the place originally, and he actually started on Spring Street in 1942, I believe.
0: Yeah.
1: Did a little tour of duty, come back to town, and he started building this place. They opened in 1950. So, yeah, it's been a while. His son Steve took over, I think, in the 70s sometime. That date's a little foggy with me. But daughters were not interested in the building. They saw Dad working all the time. And then, you know, I purchased it. I happened to be working at the time. And now my son's taken over, so it's still locally owned, still family owned. Appreciate every customer that comes in and purchases from us. Keep it local, so to speak.
0: They were even nice to me. Can you imagine that? and he knew who I was when I came in. So, this is our furniture store. I hope you'll make it yours as well. Economy Furniture is 16051 Highway J in Chippewa Falls. 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I always look every week at the Facebook page because there's a lot of current stuff going on there. And you can do that, too, and take a look at this beautiful Amish furniture.
1: Maybe the younger generation will post a little bit more regularly than myself.
0: So you're going to retire and just play golf and ride bicycles the rest of your life?
1: We talked off the air, and no set plans, Jay. We'll ease into it and see where it goes. I got a couple trips this summer, and we'll see what happens. So,
0: Where are you going to go?
1: Well, Cindy's daughter has a place in the Tahoe area, so we're going to go there 4th of July. And then we got a trip to Alaska in August, so that should be beautiful up there.
0: Oh, yeah. I was talking to one of my oldest friends the other day. Monday, I had lunch with him, the early guy, and he and his wife are going to make a trip to Ireland. And he said Alaska is next on his bucket list. So many people I've talked to have gone there and said it's one of the greatest adventures of their lifetime.
1: Oh, we're looking forward to it. We're sort of hunkering down in Anchorage. We've got rental car, and we'll just, we got day trips already planned. So we'll do a little whitewater rafting. I'm not a water person, but sometimes you have to compromise in a relationship. there's a bike ride, some hiking. I think we got a whale watching thing coming up too, so that'll be fun. And our main purpose is going to go to the Alaska State Fair, and one of my favorite bands, Cake, is playing up there, so we're going to see them on Thursday night. I think it's the 28th, 27th, something like that. So.
0: All right, well, that's Dave Lundquist, a legend in furniture, at least in this part of the world, and a great friend. We wish you the very best, Dave. And
1: thank you.
0: We'll talk with Jake next week and week after next, and stab you in the back.
1: Yeah, I'll make sure he plans it correctly this time and doesn't have a service call. I won't be here, but I'm still dad. So
0: okay, take care, Dave.
1: Thanks, Jake. Have a good day.
2: Easy, Bessie. 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
6: Wisconsin weather. We'll see highs in the low to mid 60s for today with a clear to partly cloudy sky and the winds light out of the north. We'll have more clouds around 4 tonight as temperatures fall back into the low to mid 40s. And then we'll see decreasing clouds with a southeast breeze on Thursday with highs in the mid 60s. I'm 18 Storm Track Meteorologist Austin Haskins.
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0: Moose Jenny 106.7 is Classic Country. Porter and Dolly, Daddy was an old-time preacher man. Boy, I tell you, when I was a kid, our church had revival services twice a year. We'd have a week-long revival session, and they'd bring in a pastor from another church, some part of the country. But an old boy in there one time from Alabama. You couldn't feel the heat, but you could smell the smoke.
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0: 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We like to keep you right on top of stuff, keep you informed. This is especially for guys now. Never, ever let your honey go out in the rain without a raincoat and an umbrella, because she just might stop at a jewelry store just to keep dry, you know what I'm saying? 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
1: We'll see highs in the low to mid-60s for today with a clear to partly cloudy sky and the winds light out of the north. We'll have more clouds around 4 tonight as temperatures fall back into the low to mid-40s, and then we'll see decreasing clouds with a southeast breeze on Thursday with highs in the mid-60s. I'm 18 Storm Track meteorologist Austin Haskins.
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2: Wisconsin weather. We'll see highs in the low to mid 60s for today with a clear to partly cloudy sky and the winds light out of the north. We'll have more clouds around 4 tonight as temperatures fall back into the low to mid 40s, and then we'll see decreasing clouds with a southeast breeze on Thursday with highs in the mid 60s. I'm AT Storm Track meteorologist Austin Haskins.
3: I did not have sexual relations with that woman. In that Ford Bronco is O.J. Simpson.
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0: Michigan 106.7 is Glass County. Ronnie Millsap and Mike Reed, song about me, old folks. Hometown weather coming up in a little while for Cushing, St. Croix Falls, Eau Claire, Chippewa Falls, and all the rest of us in Moose Country. If you're just new to the Jay Moore in the Morning Show, it doesn't get any better than this. Sorry. We just kind of slug along day after day. Met a lot of people over the years, and here's a guy I've known for, I don't know, 17, 18 years when I first met Mike Vincent. He's working for a company doing water abatement, something like that. And he's never said this for sure to me, but I would imagine it's turned out to be, well, heck, if I'm working 80 hours a week, I may as well do it for myself. So he started Sand Services. Does that sound about right, Mike?
1: Yeah, we'll call that good enough. Yeah, that'll work.
0: So with Sand Services, he's very concerned, I guess for the most part, with roofing, right?
1: Yeah, predominantly we do mostly roofing. We'll do some siding and windows and that kind of stuff too, but the majority of our work may be roofing, but it's, you know, we get into the storm damage stuff and you've got hail damage, and sometimes there's siding and gutters and stuff like that. So
0: yeah, so that's what you're looking at down at Aliva today, right?
1: Yep, I'm hanging out down in the Aliva area because I've gotten a few calls, and I've got homeowners down here that had hail a little over a month ago or whatever that's been now.
0: Yeah.
1: So got to check out their damage and try to get their work, get their stuff fixed.
0: I recall, some pretty good-sized hail hit them there a few weeks ago.
1: Yeah, that's what it sounds like. I mean, I don't live down there, but from what I hear, it's been pretty good size. So it's been fairly hit and miss, though. I mean, that's, you know, you're talking about a lot of farms out in the country. So one house might have it, and a house a mile down the road might not. So
0: yeah,
1: that's kind of how that goes, too.
0: What Mike does is people call and say, I don't know if I have damage or not. I think I may have, and I don't know what to do. What you do, the first thing you do is exactly that. You call Mike at Sand Services. Let him come out, take a look, see what you've got, see if the damage is worth filing a claim. And if it is, let him give you the appropriate nomenclature to use, the words to say,
1: right?
0: Because the insurance people have their own language, and, boy, you got to tell them exactly right, else you will be in for a big surprise when they say, sorry, you're not covered.
1: I think the biggest part about it is give me a chance to help with the process. And I'm meeting with one customer today that's already met with their insurance company and has their paperwork, and they're trying to figure out how to get it done. So that's one, but I have another that wants me to inspect to see if they have damage.
0: Yeah.
1: So who knows?
0: So if you are anywhere around the Aliva Strom area down that way and you need Mike, I'll give you his phone number, and he carries it with him all the time. It's 715-456-1517. And if he doesn't answer right away, leave a voicemail, and he'll get back to you pretty quickly. He's always done that for us when we had work. Mike did work for us some years ago. We've talked about that. We had some winter damage to the cover of our deck. And I said the wrong thing to the insurance guy out of ignorance because I didn't know what damage had been done. He took it from there and made it up for his claim, and we had problems. But Mike got in there, fought the fight, and got it done for us. And not only that, he did the work. And incidentally, Mike, it's still working just fine.
1: Well, that's good.
0: Yeah.
1: Good. I would imagine at this point in time, if it wasn't, you'd be telling me. So, you know, I kind of figure out if I don't hear, that's a good thing.
0: Yeah. Yeah. Unlike dealing with your doctor. No, I don't want to hear about it. Okay. But listen.
1: Yeah.
0: Whatever kind of damage you might have, storm damage, wind, hail, ice dams, wind damage, whatever, maybe a tree falling on you. You've dealt with that too, haven't you? Trees falling on homes?
1: Yep, I sure have. Yeah, that one's a difficult one to work with insurance companies. The biggest thing there is calling somebody like me first before you really do anything, even before you call somebody to cut the tree off the house, because it's that's a very delicate one and requires a lot of pictures and a lot of communication. But, if you got something like that going on, or you have something in the future where a tree falls on your house, give me a call. We can help with all that stuff.
0: I understand Mike is a licensed and insured contractor, and that's one of the things that we harp on all the time. If you have somebody coming to your home to do some work, make sure that they or their help are insured, because the way this thing works, if somebody comes to your home and they're doing some work or whatever, they fall off the roof and get hurt. If they're not insured, guess who gets to pay? Uh-huh. That's it, the homeowner.
1: Yep.
0: It's not right, but that's how it
1: is. Insurance is everything.
0: Yeah. So
1: that's right.
0: You want to make sure that your contractor is licensed and insured. And Mike has all that stuff when he shows up at your place. Tell him what you want to see. He'll show you. You carry all that stuff with you all the time, don't you?
1: Yep, I sure do, yep.
0: All right. So here's a story mainly dealing with roof damage, because that seemed to be, well, the roofs and cars when there's hail. But if you have some questions about the roof of your home and you don't know for sure what to do, don't do anything but make the call first. And incidentally, Mike does not charge you to come take a look at your roof. He does not do that. He will advise you if you want some help going through an insurance policy. He knows all this stuff, probably better than your insurance agent does. But here's your phone number again, 715-456-1517, Mike Winsen at Sands Services. Call that number and either talk to him or leave a voicemail. He'll get back to you. And again, if you're on the Aliva area, call that number now. And while he's in the area, let him come by and take a look at whatever you may have to deal with. 715-456-1517 for Sands Services. Thank you, Mike.
1: Thanks, Jay.
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2: Wisconsin weather. We'll see highs in the low to mid 60s for today with a clear to partly cloudy sky and the winds light out of the north. We'll have more clouds around 4 tonight as temperatures fall back into the low to mid 40s. And then we'll see decreasing clouds with a southeast breeze on Thursday with highs in the mid 60s. I'm 18 Storm Track meteorologist Austin Haskins.
3: If you find it easier to roll out from under the combine than to climb over it, where did you come from, cousin? 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
0: Well, that's it for today. Thank you so very much for letting me be a part of your day. Till we meet again, happy trails, and may the good Lord take a liking to you.

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It's Dave, just after 10 on your Wednesday. Let's get the show started. It's Joe Nichols on Moose.

0: If your truck is insured by Smith & Wesson, you're one of us.
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Doug Stone, Moose Country, 106.7. It's Dave. I got to try and find a half hour at some point today to get annual training done. Do you have to do annual training at your work? Like multiple annual trainings a year? This time around, it's our data security and

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Keith Urban on your Wednesday morning on your National Be a Millionaire Day. I mean, if you invested well, awesome. If you need some money to help out with that, we'll get you the chance to win $1,000 this hour. Keep telling me.

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0: John Anderson, Moose Country 106.7. It's Dave wishing a happy birthday to Adam, listening to us on the iHeartRadio app in Inver Grove Heights, Minnesota. Brandon, happy birthday to you, celebrating his 34th today. And Ashley in Cumberland, who's 43. Happy birthday to everybody all over Moose Country.
1: Hey, weekend warriors. How's a little trail therapy sound right now? 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

0: If you ever dug a mud wrestling pit in your backyard so you and your honey could roll around and get covered with enough mud to keep the skeeters off of you, you're one of us.
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Waylon Jennings, Moose Country, 106.7. It's Dave. Who doesn't daydream about, being super rich from time to time, finding out that you won the lottery or that your lost-long aunt made you their sole beneficiary? It's National Millionaire Day today. National Be a Millionaire Day today. I can't make you a millionaire, but I can make you a thousandaire. You can milk the cash cow for $1,000. We'll get you the keyword that you need to do that with Auto King and us coming up in minutes on Moose.

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3: West Wisconsin weather.
4: I'm 18 Storm Track meteorologist Austin Haskins. For the rest of our Wednesday, we're looking at mostly sunny to partly cloudy skies, with highs climbing into the low to mid-60s with a light northerly breeze. For tonight, we'll have mostly to partly cloudy skies with lows in the low to mid-40s with a light breeze turning more easterly overnight. We'll get into the mid-60s with decreasing clouds for Thursday, mid-60s again Friday with more clouds and a few showers possible late in the day, and then we'll be seeing those warmer temperatures returning late in the weekend into early next week.

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0: Montgomery, kicking off your lunch hour. It's Moose Country 106.7. It's Dave hanging out with you. Brooks and Dunn, still doing it after all these years, still on tour, still winning awards. ACM's over the weekend in Vegas, won Best Duo. It's Moose Country 106.7.
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3: West Wisconsin weather.
4: I'm 18 Storm Track meteorologist Austin Haskins. For the rest of our Wednesday, we're looking at mostly sunny to partly cloudy skies, with highs climbing into the low to mid-60s with a light northerly breeze. For tonight, we'll have mostly to partly cloudy skies with lows in the low to mid-40s with a light breeze turning more easterly overnight. We'll get into the mid-60s with decreasing clouds for Thursday, mid-60s again Friday with more clouds and a few showers possible late in the day, and then we'll be seeing those warmer temperatures returning late in the weekend into early next week.

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4: I'm 18 Storm Track meteorologist Austin Haskins. For the rest of our Wednesday, we're looking at mostly sunny to partly cloudy skies with highs climbing into the low to mid-60s with a light northerly breeze. For tonight, we'll have mostly to partly cloudy skies with lows in the low to mid-40s with a light breeze turning more easterly overnight. We'll get into the mid-60s with decreasing clouds for Thursday. Mid-60s again Friday with more clouds and a few showers possible late in the day. And then we'll be seeing those warmer temperatures returning late in the weekend into early next week.

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4: I'm 18 Storm Track meteorologist Austin Haskins. For the rest of our Wednesday, we're looking at mostly sunny to partly cloudy skies with highs climbing into the low to mid 60s with a light northerly breeze. For tonight, we'll have mostly to partly cloudy skies with lows in the low to mid 40s with a light breeze turning more easterly overnight. We'll get into the mid 60s with decreasing clouds for Thursday, mid 60s again Friday with more clouds and a few showers possible late in the day. And then we'll be seeing those warmer temperatures returning late in the weekend into early next week.

W-E-I-A-T-E-H-A-R. That's the worst spell of weather we've ever seen. 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
6: West Wisconsin weather.
7: I'm 18th Storm Track Meteorologist Austin Haskins. Our forecast for Wednesday night, we'll see skies becoming mostly cloudy and the winds will remain light as temperatures fall back into the low to mid-40s. We'll see mid-60s for highs on Thursday with gradually decreasing clouds and a southeast breeze at 5 to 15. More clouds expected for Friday and Saturday with a couple of isolated showers possible from time to time and highs in the 60s.

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And you got that moose country wave going? Yeah, buddy. 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
2: West Wisconsin weather.
3: I'm 18th Storm Track Meteorologist Austin Haskins. Our forecast for Wednesday night, we'll see skies becoming mostly cloudy and the winds will remain light as temperatures fall back into the low to mid 40s. We'll see mid 60s for highs on Thursday with gradually decreasing clouds and a southeast breeze at 5 to 15. More clouds expected for Friday and Saturday with a couple of isolated showers possible from time to time and highs in the 60s.

If you've given up all that stuff that's supposed to be bad for you and you still don't feel all that great, you're one of us. 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
3: I'm 18th Storm Track Meteorologist Austin Haskins. Our forecast for Wednesday night, we'll see skies becoming mostly cloudy and the winds will remain light as temperatures fall back into the low to mid-40s. We'll see mid-60s for highs on Thursday with gradually decreasing clouds and a southeast breeze at 5 to 15. More clouds expected for Friday and Saturday with a couple of isolated showers possible from time to time and highs in the 60s.

0: 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I'm Bob Pickett, and listeners want to know why we talk about all these businesses and the people who own them. 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